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3: Getting older should really come with a bigger warning sign. Lauren Snap, I need to know, what is the first sign of getting older? What was the thing that just like stopped you in your tracks and you're like, wow, okay, well, that's never happened before? 1-888-900-5217. I woke up this morning with a crick in my neck. I didn't do anything crazy. It's not like I was like at the gym working hard or, you know, stage diving anytime recently into a crowd of people where I was tousled or trampled. No, neither of those things happened. I literally went to sleep with a dream pillow and woke up, and now I can't really look to the left.
4: Crick in my neck, my back, my... Y'all know the rest. Oh, get up. I wake up every morning and I go, again?
3: 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Oh.

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1: I'm meteorologist Mandy Faluber with your updated forecast. Clear skies tonight with a low of 71. Westerly winds 5 to 10 miles per hour. Highs around 94. Tomorrow, mainly clear. Lows level off around 69 tomorrow night. Slight chance for storms Thursday and Friday, 94. Thursday, 95. Friday. That's the latest forecast on I-94. Currently, it's 90 degrees.
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1: Are you a class mom or a Venmo mom? 1-888-952-17. So there's a Tennessee mom right here in my backyard, and she is reaching out and she's like, look, I don't want to be part of your PTO. 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I'm a Venmo mom. And I'm like, you know what? I kind of get that.
2: Yeah, she's like, don't ask me to volunteer. Hit me with whatever the Venmo is. I'll send $5 because that's what I'm going to show up for. But also, I mean, if you're a Venmo listener, at Donnie Meacham, hit me up, honey.

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1: Ooh, nostalgia is in. Everybody. Ooh, Backstreet Boys, y'all. The Sphere, Las Vegas. Hello. Backstreet Boys at the Sphere on Pop Crush Nights. Why wouldn't you want to be there? The Sphere is amazing. Seriously, the show is brilliant. You want to be there. We want to send you airfare for two. Two nights stay at the Venetian. The Venetian is a gorgeous. You're going to get early entrance, VIP access, VIP nightclub access. Seriously, y'all, go enter to win right now. 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
1: Talking about the Venmo moms tonight. And Erin, she's texting us in from Quad Cities. She's listening in on B100. She goes, hey, Lauren. Hey, Donnie. Everyone has something to give. Time, talent, treasures. Let the parents serve how they can. Not everyone needs to serve in the same way. I kind of agree with that.
2: Oh, my God. Also, it's such a mom answer. Like, it's like, can we all just get along? It's like, no. You just send me a Venmo. That's how we'll get along better over a shot of Fireball.
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0: 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All systems are go. And we are on.
3: 3.
1: Here we go.
3: 2.
4: Here we go.
1: Oh, you ready?
3: 1.
0: This is Pop Crush Night.
5: Lauren.
3: Yes?
5: Lauren, she did it.
3: What? What did I do?
5: Okay, so when you hear your name in a TV show, like, what is your guttural reaction?
3: If I hear my name and I'm not actively in a conversation with you, I immediately panic.
5: Oh, like you did something wrong?
3: Yeah, I'm like, what'd I do? Oh, I know I'm guilty. I don't even know what it was, but it was me.
5: When I hear my name in shows, I get it. I have a visceral reaction. Like, I watch so many crime shows. Donnie murdered her. And I'm like, really, Donnie? First of all, you got caught. How embarrassing. Second of all, you're giving all Donnies a bad name. Like, I get upset. I get mad. I feel it. It affects me.
3: So Donnie has been done dirty because of his name being used in a TV show. Has this happened to you? Because I feel like this is a weird reaction that he is having, and he probably needs your friendship tonight.
5: It's not weird. I bet you. Seriously. If your name is in a TV show and it's not Meredith Grey, you are feeling some sort of way. 1-888-900-5217.

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1: I'm meteorologist Mandy Faluber with your updated forecast. Lows dip down to about 71 tonight under clear skies. Winds out of the west, around 5 miles per hour. Mainly clear skies. Tomorrow, daytime highs approaching 94. Partly cloudy skies. Tomorrow night, lows dip down to about 69. Mid-90s Thursday and Friday, with storms possible both days. That's the latest forecast on I-94. Right now, 86.
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1: What about you is memorable to the people that you are meeting? 1-888-952-17. Donnie, I've got to fess up. It is confession time. What is the thing about you that you think people notice and probably remember about you when they meet you for the first time?
2: Oh, my beautiful hair, my winning personality, my smile, my gap tooth, everything. The list goes on.
1: Okay, well, you're not wrong. Honestly, I noticed all of those things. Mm-hmm. And then I realized that you were from Hollywood. So I totally thought you were going to be a jerk. I'm going to be honest. Oh. I really thought you were going to be like kind of pompous and like,
2: oh, first impression. It's really super weird. I don't know how. I make really good first impressions because everybody says, like, I'll meet a friend of a friend, and then the next day my friend will be like, they were obsessed with you. And I'm like, really? I, like, drank four Fireball shots, and I'm pretty sure I said some really crazy things. But it ends up being a good first impression. I think what it is that I just don't care.
1: Yeah, and careless. Be careless and reckless.
2: It sounds bad, but no, I mean it in a way of like, I just don't care what you think about me. So I'm just going to be myself. You like it, you like it. You don't. That's how everyone should be.
1: I mean, you're not wrong. Honestly, that's a really good tactic and approach to life. And so far, I really like you. So it's working.
2: Here we go.

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1: Ooh, nostalgia is in. Everybody. Ooh, Backstreet Boys, y'all. The Sphere, Las Vegas. Hello. Backstreet Boys at the Sphere on Pop Crush Nights. Why wouldn't you want to be there? The Sphere is amazing. Seriously, the show is brilliant. You want to be there. We want to send you airfare for two. Two nights stay at the Venetian. The Venetian is a gorgeous. You're going to get early entrance, VIP access, VIP nightclub access. Seriously, y'all, go enter to win right now. 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

0: 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You're tuned in to Pop Crush Nights.
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1: Lauren Snap, Donnie Meacham. Instagram is causing some big drama. Glitch that's happening on Instagram, and it's unfollowing people that you've been following for a long time. Is that a real glitch, or is that just what people are using as an excuse when they decide that they're going to hate unfollow someone?
2: Oh, 100% an excuse, but also, now that I know it's doing it, there's a few people I've been meaning to unfollow, so I can

0: go and be like, you know what? It's not me. It's the Instagram glitch. I promise you. But you know what's going to happen? You're not getting a follow back. That's a glitch too, in my mind.
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10: I'm meteorologist Mandy Faluber with your updated forecast. Lows dip down to about 71 tonight under clear skies, winds out of the west, around 5 miles per hour. Mainly clear skies tomorrow, daytime highs approaching 94. Partly cloudy skies tomorrow night, lows dip down to about 69, mid-90s Thursday and Friday, with storms possible both days. That's the latest forecast on I-94. Right now, it's 82 degrees.
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1: What songs just make you really happy? 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The number one song that makes people happy is Marky Mark and the Funky Bunch, Good Vibrations.
2: Good Vibration.
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0: Got something to say? 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
1: I'm meteorologist Mandy Faluber with your updated forecast. Lows dip down to about 71 tonight under clear skies. Winds out of the west, around 5 miles per hour. Mainly clear skies. Tomorrow, daytime highs approaching 94. Partly cloudy skies. Tomorrow night, lows dip down to about 69. mid-90s Thursday and Friday, with storms possible both days. That's the latest forecast on I-94. Right now, 79.
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1: Are first impressions always accurate? Slide into the DMs. Let me know what has happened to you, Lauren Snap, Donnie Meacham. I was wrong about Donnie. And I want to tell you the story because I met this guy 2 years ago. 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I was totally off base.
2: Wow. First impressions. Yeah. I am the king of first impressions. Good and bad.
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22: I'm meteorologist Mandy Faluber with your updated forecast. Lows around 71 overnight under clear skies. West winds around 5 miles per hour. Lots of sunshine. Wednesday, high temperatures reach up to 94. Wednesday night, lows dip down to about 69. 94. Thursday, with a slight chance of thunderstorms, 95. Friday, chance for storms continues. That's the latest forecast on I-94. Currently, it's 78 degrees.
23: 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It's Donnie.
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1: I'm meteorologist Mandy Faluber with your updated forecast. Lows around 71 overnight under clear skies. West winds around 5 miles per hour. Lots of sunshine. Wednesday, high temperatures reach up to 94. Wednesday night, lows dip down to about 69. 94. Thursday, with a slight chance of thunderstorms, 95. Friday, chance for storms continues. That's the latest forecast on I-94. Right now, 75.

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1: I'm meteorologist Mandy Faluber with your updated forecast. Lows around 71 overnight under clear skies. West winds around 5 miles per hour. Lots of sunshine. Wednesday, high temperatures reach up to 94. Wednesday night, lows dip down to about 69. 94. Thursday, with a slight chance of thunderstorms. 95. Friday, chance for storms continues. That's the latest forecast on I-94. Right now, 73.

the Eau Claire Express are having a game at Carson Park this Thursday. And we'd love for you to come to our tailgate Thursday outside the ballpark. Stop by starting around 5:30 for games, goodies, and more before you head inside for the ball game at 6:35. 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

0: 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I-94. 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
1: I'm meteorologist Mandy Faluber with your updated forecast. Lows around 70 overnight under mainly clear skies. Westerly winds around 5 miles per hour. Wednesday, 96. Partly cloudy Wednesday night. Lows dip down to about 70. Temperatures a bit above average Thursday and Friday, with highs from the low 90s to the mid 90s. That's the latest forecast on I-94. Right now, 75.

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0: Yo, this is Chris Johnson, your host of The Passion Pod. This week's episode features viral comedy magician Wes Barker, or better known online as The Stunt Magician. I hope you enjoy the following snippet from our conversation. One funny celebrity encounter story.
1: Me and my buddy Chris, same guy I had the TV show with, we're sitting at a bar in LA, and he goes, hey, that's Jason Sudeikis. And I was like, what? I'm like, no, it's not. He's wearing a hat. Like, I can't. Chris's like, oh, it is for sure. I'm like, well, whatever. It's LA, of course. And then we're just sitting there talking, and then all of a sudden, Sudeikis is like right there, and he goes, hey, you two are magicians, right? And we're like, yeah. And he's like, yeah, I've seen you guys on YouTube. And he pulls out a deck of cards. He's like, can we jam some card magic? We're like, what? What?
0: I hope you enjoyed that little snippet. Don't forget, that episode and over 200 more are available to stream anytime at i94online.com.

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1: I'm meteorologist Mandy Faluber with your updated forecast. Lows around 70 overnight under mainly clear skies. Westerly winds around 5 miles per hour. Wednesday, 96. Partly cloudy Wednesday night. Lows dip down to about 70. Temperatures a bit above average Thursday and Friday, with highs from the low 90s to the mid 90s. That's the latest forecast on I-94. Right now, it's 73 degrees.

0: The Eau Claire Express are having a game at Carson Park this Thursday, and we'd love for you to come to our tailgate Thursday outside the ballpark. 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

0: The Eau Claire Express are having a game at Carson Park this Thursday. 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
1: I'm meteorologist Mandy Faluber with your updated forecast. A blend of clouds and sun today, with daytime highs approaching 96. Northerly winds around 5 miles per hour. 70 tonight, partly cloudy skies. Tomorrow, 93. Mainly sunny skies and dry Friday and Saturday. Mid-90s Friday, upper 80s by Saturday. That's the latest forecast on I-94. Right now, 72.

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5: I'm meteorologist Mandy Faluber with your updated forecast. A blend of clouds and sun today, with daytime highs approaching 96. Northerly winds around 5 miles per hour. 70 tonight, partly cloudy skies. Tomorrow, 93. Mainly sunny skies and dry Friday and Saturday, mid-90s. Friday, upper 80s by Saturday. That's the latest forecast on I-94. Right now, it's 70 degrees.

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If you're a guy who wants to improve his workout, the key just might be dark chocolate. Malaysian researchers had a group of young men in their early to mid-20s do a workout before their first meal of the day, and they were divided into three groups. One group was given liquid dark chocolate, another was given a milk chocolate with 60% cocoa, and the third was given water. The men were then asked to do leg extensions, and the men who sniffed dark chocolate added 18 more reps, while those who had milk chocolate did 9 more reps. And researchers say the men didn't feel like they were exerting themselves more after the chocolate-scented hit.

0: Yo, this is Chris Johnson, your host of The Passion Pod. This week's episode features viral comedian Ashley Gavin. I was lucky enough to catch Ashley for an interview backstage before her performance for Clearwater Comedy at The Plus right here in Eau Claire. I hope you enjoy the following snippet from our conversation. What's one positive memory? If you have to look back
1: I actually really loved being on the boat. Because some people came up to me and were like, hey, my niece is gay. Like, what can I do to be, like, a good ally to her? Sure. Like, because they literally don't know any other gay person. Like, I'm the gay person that they know, and they're, like, coming to me for that. So that was super cool. Stuff like that.
0: I hope you enjoyed that little snippet. Don't forget, that episode and over 200 more are available to stream anytime at i94online.com.

0: The Eau Claire Express are having a game at Carson Park this Thursday. And we'd love for you to come to our tailgate Thursday outside the ballpark. 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
7: Well, good morning. Here's what we're learning today. We'll start with charges in the courts locally, a case you likely remember as we loop back with an update. Charges are filed against a Menominee man who police say fatally stabbed his mother in Eau Claire, now being held for trial. You likely remember this at the end of May. Investigators say 27-year-old Michael Hurlburt stabbed his mother, 56-year-old Lisa Bragg Hurlburt, with a knife at Half Moon Lake Apartments near Carson Park. The victim was found dead at the scene. Hurlburt, charged with first-degree intentional homicide and most recently in the courts, waived his right to a preliminary hearing. Stretching the lens a bit, investigators from the Marathon County area are still looking for leads following the theft of 20 head of cattle. It's a price tag of about $50,000. As deputies were called July 8th to Kingdom Haven Farm after the owner said the animals were discovered missing the morning before. Investigators say there were no signs of forced entry at gates, fences, or cattle barn, although authorities believe what happened is the suspect backed a livestock trailer into the west side of the barn to load the cattle. The case remains active. Right now, officials saying they plan to canvass the area for possible surveillance footage from nearby homes or businesses. If you have any information, you're asked to take that to authorities. Well, we know that air is a little soupy and sticky, but is it unhealthy? The Wisconsin DNR has issued a statewide air quality advisory for fine particle pollution. Conditions are expected to range from unhealthy for sensitive groups to very unhealthy, lasting through tomorrow at noon. The DNR said smoke from wildfires in Minnesota and Ontario is expected to enter the northern part of our state and then push south. Statewide impacts could be possible by tomorrow morning. The heaviest smoke is expected in the northwest part of Wisconsin. Health officials are urging people to limit time outdoors as that air quality worsens. And if you had your eye on a 67-million-year-old Tyrannosaurus rex fossil, sorry to burst your bubble, but Gus goes home.
8: Opening bids at Sotheby's in New York started at $19 million and soon soared to a record-setting $50.1 million. The previous record for a fossil sold at auction was a Stegosaurus that went for just shy of $45 million back in 2024. Gus was found in South Dakota in 2021 and restored over the course of several years. It's considered one of the most complete T-Rex fossils ever discovered. I'm Mark Mayfield.
7: And on that note for this Wednesday, what do you call a T-Rex wearing a cowboy hat and boots? A Tyrannosaurus Tex. From our 715newsroom.com, I'm Morgan McCarthy. I'll see myself out.

0: say.
1: The Eau Claire Express are having a game at Carson Park this Thursday. And we'd love for you to come to our tailgate Thursday outside the ballpark. 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
3: Let's talk some baseball this morning as the American League came away with a 4-0 win over the National League in last night's MLB All-Star Game. Cody Bellinger earned All-Star Game MVP honors after driving in two runs, while the American League pitching staff combined on a three-hit shutout with 15 strikeouts. The regular season will pick back up starting on Friday for both the Brewers and the Twins. Locally, the Eau Claire Express rolled to a dominating 12-0 victory over the Minnesota Mud Puppies at Carson Park. The Express offense exploded at the plate while the pitching staff was lights out, combining for a shutout as Eau Claire continued its strong second-half push. The Express are back in action tomorrow night when they host the Mud Puppies once again. And in the World Cup, Spain defeated France 2-0 to move on to the championship game. That's a quick look at your sports for this Wednesday morning. For Sports Talk 105.1, I'm Dan Casper.
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8: Our midweek is off to a mild start with another round of hot and muggy weather on tap today. Afternoon highs are going to make it back into the low and mid-90s. We are going to have mostly sunny skies, but this go-around, hazy conditions are likely to develop with a round of wildfire smoke moving down from the north. As we go into tonight, we'll continue with the haze, mostly clear, 68. A slight chance of storms tomorrow, 91. On 13 First Alert, meteorologist Derek Dahlman.
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Imagine checking into an Airbnb and finding a photograph on display of you inside. That's what happened to a family staying at an Airbnb location in San Diego. After they entered their accommodations, two sisters found a framed photograph on the wall of them and their family playing on the beach from a decade ago. This was the first time these girls had checked into this Airbnb location and have no clue how this photograph found its way into the home.

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1: Well, good morning. Here's what we're learning today. It was a neighbor who was being credited with helping prevent a garage fire from hopping to a house and spreading more earlier in the week. Firefighters responded to a home on Locust Lane here in Eau Claire just before 10 p.m., found a fire on a workbench had been put out. No injuries were reported, but damage estimates at about $2,000. The cause still remains under investigation. On the state level and in the courts, a Waukesha County family from Wisconsin sues Target over their infant daughter's death. Taylor and Tyler Beathard of North Prairie filed a wrongful death lawsuit against the retail giant in Minnesota last week, nearly 3 years after their baby died from ingesting a water bead. The legal action claims Target didn't do enough to warn parents about the dangers of the toy. They believe the infant's death could have been prevented if properly notified. The Beathards previously tried suing Target in New York, but it was tossed because of jurisdiction concerns. When it comes to public health here in Wisconsin, the first case of West Nile is being confirmed, as officials say that the first confirmed case is from Milwaukee County area, a wild bird found in Bayfield. However, no cases involving people have been found in the Badger State yet. Health officials are just warning that that virus is passed through infected mosquitoes and it tends to show up this time of year, but it can also spread from infected persons to others. Not so fast on the sprinkler system in Menominee. They're installing a lawn irrigation ban on local residents. City officials say the heat is resulting in some extreme demands on the water system in the Menominee area, and in turn, that's affecting water pressure. The water pressure issues could have an impact on first responders' ability to battle fires, so they're pulling out that ban for irrigation right now. It's been put in place until August 1st. Details online, 715newsroom.com. And as long as we're in the lawn, you know what they say about the early bird. Today, they get the gummy worm.
2: Today is National Gummy Worm Day. German candy company Trolli says they're an evolution of the gummy bear, but they're not related. They were invented in 1981, but back then, they were called gummy squiggles. And make no mistake, there's nothing healthy about them. Corn syrup, sugar, gelatin, flavoring, and food coloring. They're not vegetarian, not vegan. They're super high in sugar and calories, but they're fruity and sweet. Unless you pick the sour kind. I'm Bree Tennis.
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11: Our midweek is off to a mild start with another round of hot and muggy weather on tap today. Afternoon highs are going to make it back into the low and mid 90s. We are going to have mostly sunny skies, but this go around, hazy conditions are likely to develop with a round of wildfire smoke moving down from the north. As we go into tonight, we'll continue with the haze, mostly clear, 68. A slight chance of storms tomorrow, 91. On 13 First Alert, meteorologist Derek Dahlman.
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Comparison is a detour and just keep on walking. I'm Cora, waving from a different lane but cheering you on.

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0: state. Charges are filed against a Menominee man who police say fatally stabbed his mother in Eau Claire, now being held for trial. You likely remember this at the end of May. Investigators say 27-year-old Michael Hurlburt stabbed his mother, 56-year-old Lisa Bragg Hurlburt, with a knife at Half Moon Lake Apartments near Carson Park. The victim was found dead at the scene. Hurlburt charged with first-degree intentional homicide and most recently in the courts waived his right to a preliminary hearing. Stretching the lens a bit, investigators from the Marathon County area are still looking for leads following the theft of 20 head of cattle. It's a price tag of about $50,000. As deputies were called July 8th to Kingdom Haven Farm after the owner said the animals were discovered missing the morning before. Investigators say there were no signs of forced entry at gates, fences, or cattle barn, although authorities believe what happened is the suspect backed a livestock trailer into the west side of the barn to load the cattle. The case remains active. Right now, officials saying they plan to canvass the area for possible surveillance footage from nearby homes or businesses. If you have any information, you're asked to take that to authorities. We know that air is a little soupy and sticky, but is it unhealthy? The Wisconsin DNR has issued a statewide air quality advisory for fine particle pollution. Conditions are expected to range from unhealthy for sensitive groups to very unhealthy, lasting through tomorrow at noon. The DNR said smoke from wildfires in Minnesota and Ontario is expected to enter the northern part of our state and then push south. Statewide impacts could be possible by tomorrow morning. The heaviest smoke is expected in the northwest part of Wisconsin. Health officials are urging people to limit time outdoors as air quality worsens. And if you had your eye on a 67-million-year-old Tyrannosaurus rex fossil, sorry to burst your bubble, but Gus goes home.
1: Opening bids at Sotheby's in New York started at $19 million and soon soared to a record-setting $50.1 million. The previous record for a fossil sold at auction was a Stegosaurus that went for just shy of $45 million back in 2024. Gus was found in South Dakota in 2021 and restored over the course of several years. It's considered one of the most complete T-Rex fossils ever discovered. I'm Mark Mayfield.
0: And on that note for this Wednesday, what do you call a T-Rex wearing a cowboy hat and boots? A Tyrannosaurus Tex. From our 715newsroom.com, I'm Morgan McCarthy. I'll see myself out.

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2: Let's talk some baseball this morning as the American League came away with a 4-0 win over the National League in last night's MLB All-Star Game. Cody Bellinger earned All-Star Game MVP honors after driving in 2 runs, while the American League pitching staff combined on a 3-hit shutout with 15 strikeouts. The regular season will pick back up starting on Friday for both the Brewers and the Twins. Locally, the Eau Claire Express rolled to a dominating 12-0 victory over the Minnesota Mud Puppies at Carson Park. The Express offense exploded at the plate while the pitching staff was lights out, combining for a shutout as Eau Claire continued its strong second-half push. The Express are back in action tomorrow night when they host the Mud Puppies once again. And in the World Cup, Spain defeated France 2-0 to move on to the championship game. That's a quick look at your sports for this Wednesday morning. For Sports Talk 105.1, I'm Dan Casper.
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8: Our midweek is off to a mild start with another round of hot and muggy weather on tap today. Afternoon highs are going to make it back into the low and mid-90s. We are going to have mostly sunny skies, but this go-around, hazy conditions are likely to develop with a round of wildfire smoke moving down from the north. As we go into tonight, we'll continue with the haze, mostly clear, 68. A slight chance of storms tomorrow, 91. On 13 First Alert, meteorologist Derek Dahlman.
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You'll never be as young as you are right now. So do the thing. Take the photo. Just say yes. I'm Cora, reminding you that now is the youngest you're ever going to be.

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1: Well, good morning. Here's what we're learning today. It was a neighbor who was being credited with helping prevent a garage fire from hopping to a house and spreading more earlier in the week. Firefighters responded to a home on Locust Lane here in Eau Claire just before 10 p.m., found a fire on a workbench had been put out. No injuries were reported, but damage estimates at about $2,000. The cause still remains under investigation. On the state level and in the courts, a Waukesha County family from Wisconsin sues Target over their infant daughter's death. Taylor and Tyler Bethard of North Prairie filed a wrongful death lawsuit against the retail giant in Minnesota last week, nearly 3 years after their baby died from ingesting a water bead. The legal action claims Target didn't do enough to warn parents about the dangers of the toy. They believe the infant's death could have been prevented if properly notified. The Bethards previously tried suing Target in New York, but it was tossed because of jurisdiction concerns. When it comes to public health here in Wisconsin, the first case of West Nile is being confirmed, as officials say that the first confirmed case is from Milwaukee County area, a wild bird found in Bayfield. However, no cases involving people have been found in the Badger State yet. Health officials are just warning that that virus is passed through infected mosquitoes and it tends to show up this time of year, but it can also spread from infected persons to others. Not so fast on the sprinkler system in Menominee. They're installing a lawn irrigation ban on local residents. City officials say the heat is resulting in some extreme demands on the water system in the Menominee area, and in turn, that's affecting water pressure. The water pressure issues could have an impact on first responders' ability to battle fires, so they're pulling out that ban for irrigation right now. It's been put in place until August 1st. Details online, 715newsroom.com. And as long as we're in the lawn, you know what they say about the early bird. Today, they get the gummy worm.
2: Today is National Gummy Worm Day. German candy company Trolli says they're an evolution of the gummy bear, but they're not related. They were invented in 1981, but back then, they were called gummy squiggles. And make no mistake, there's nothing healthy about them. Corn syrup, sugar, gelatin, flavoring, and food coloring. 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They're super high in sugar and calories, but they're fruity and sweet. 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I'm Bree Tennis.
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9: Here's the forecast from 13 First Alert Weather.
10: Our mid-July heat wave continues today as high temperatures top out in the low 90s this afternoon. That is going to come with mostly sunny skies, but this go around, we are going to have increasing haziness as wildfire smoke works down from the north. Because of that, an air quality alert is in effect through noon tomorrow. Tonight, mostly clear and hazy, down to 68 degrees, with a small chance of storms tomorrow, 91. On 13 First Alert, meteorologist Derek Dahlman.
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I-94. 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

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I'm Cora, starting soft, staying sweet, syrup optional. I know.

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2: Well, good morning. Here's what we're learning today. We'll start with charges in the courts locally, a case you likely remember as we loop back with an update. Charges are filed against a Menominee man who police say fatally stabbed his mother in Eau Claire, now being held for trial. You likely remember this at the end of May. Investigators say 27-year-old Michael Hurlburt stabbed his mother, 56-year-old Lisa Bragg Hurlburt, with a knife at Half Moon Lake Apartment near Carson Park. The victim was found dead at the scene. Hurlburt charged with first-degree intentional homicide and most recently in the courts waived his right to a preliminary hearing. Stretching the lens a bit, investigators from the Marathon County area are still looking for leads following the theft of 20 head of cattle. It's a price tag of about $50,000. As deputies were called July 8th to Kingdom Haven Farm after the owner said the animals were discovered missing the morning before. Investigators say there were no signs of forced entry at gates, fences, or cattle barn, although authorities believe what happened is the suspect backed a livestock trailer into the west side of the barn to load the cattle. The case remains active. Right now, officials saying they plan to canvass the area for possible surveillance footage from nearby homes or businesses. If you have any information, you're asked to take that to authorities. Well, we know that air is a little soupy and sticky, but is it unhealthy? The Wisconsin DNR has issued a statewide air quality advisory for fine particle pollution. Conditions are expected to range from unhealthy for sensitive groups to very unhealthy, lasting through tomorrow at noon. The DNR said smoke from wildfires in Minnesota and Ontario is expected to enter the northern part of our state and then push south. Statewide impacts could be possible by tomorrow morning. The heaviest smoke is expected in the northwest part of Wisconsin. Health officials are urging people to limit time outdoors as air quality worsens. And if you had your eye on a 67-million-year-old Tyrannosaurus rex fossil, sorry to burst your bubble, but Gus goes home.
3: Opening bids at Sotheby's in New York started at $19 million and soon soared to a record-setting $50.1 million. The previous record for a fossil sold at auction was a Stegosaurus that went for just shy of $45 million back in 2024. Gus was found in South Dakota in 2021 and restored over the course of several years. It's considered one of the most complete T-Rex fossils ever discovered. I'm Mark Mayfield.
2: And on that note for this Wednesday, what do you call a T-Rex wearing a cowboy hat and boots? A Tyrannosaurus Tex. From our 715newsroom.com, I'm Morgan McCarthy. I'll see myself out.

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1: Let's talk some baseball this morning as the American League came away with a 4-0 win over the National League in last night's MLB All-Star Game. Cody Bellinger earned All-Star Game MVP honors after driving in two runs, while the American League pitching staff combined on a three-hit shutout with 15 strikeouts. The regular season will pick back up starting on Friday for both the Brewers and the Twins. Locally, the Eau Claire Express rolled to a dominating 12-0 victory over the Minnesota Mud Puppies at Carson Park. The Express offense exploded at the plate while the pitching staff was lights out, combining for a shutout as Eau Claire continued its strong second-half push. The Express are back in action tomorrow night when they host the Mud Puppies once again. And in the World Cup, Spain defeated France 2-0 to move on to the championship game. That's a quick look at your sports for this Wednesday morning. For Sports Talk 105.1, I'm Dan Casper.
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11: Our mid-July heat wave continues today as high temperatures top out in the low 90s this afternoon. That is going to come with mostly sunny skies, but this go around we are going to have increasing haziness as wildfire smoke works down from the north. Because of that, an air quality alert is in effect through noon tomorrow. Tonight, mostly clear and hazy, down to 68 degrees with a small chance of storms tomorrow, 91. On 13 First Alert, meteorologist Derek Dahlman.
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94, I'm Sue Kelly. The Super Mario Galaxy movie is the first film this year to cross the $1 billion threshold at the box office. Its predecessor, the Super Mario Brothers movie, which came out in 2023, earned more than $1.3 billion at the box office. Over the two films, the Mario movies have become one of Hollywood's more lucrative animated film series, coming in ninth overall with $2.3 billion in global ticket sales. It's joining the ranks of Inside Out, Kung Fu Panda, and Madagascar. The highest grossing animated franchise is Despicable Me. It's also from Universal and Illumination. That's earned $5.64 billion over six films. Remember when we were kids and our parents would shoo us out of the house and away from the cartoons? Yeah, they're not such a waste of time now, are they, Mom and Dad?

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1: Well, good morning. Here's what we're learning today. It was a neighbor who was being credited with helping prevent a garage fire from hopping to a house and spreading more earlier in the week. Firefighters responded to a home on Locust Lane here in Eau Claire just before 10 p.m. found a fire on a workbench had been put out. No injuries were reported, but damage estimates at about $2,000. The cause still remains under investigation. On the state level and in the courts, a Waukesha County family from Wisconsin sues Target over their infant daughter's death. Taylor and Tyler Bethard of North Prairie filed a wrongful death lawsuit against the retail giant in Minnesota last week, nearly 3 years after their baby died from ingesting a water bead. The legal action claims Target didn't do enough to warn parents about the dangers of the toy. They believe the infant's death could have been prevented if properly notified. The Bethards previously tried suing Target in New York, but it was tossed because of jurisdiction concerns. When it comes to public health here in Wisconsin, the first case of West Nile is being confirmed, as officials say that the first confirmed case is from Milwaukee County area, a wild bird found in Bayfield. However, no cases involving people have been found in the Badger State yet. Health officials are just warning that that virus is passed through infected mosquitoes and it tends to show up this time of year, but it can also spread from infected persons to others. Not so fast on the sprinkler system in Menominee. They're installing a lawn irrigation ban on local residents. City officials say the heat is resulting in some extreme demands on the water system in the Menominee area, and in turn, that's affecting water pressure. The water pressure issues could have an impact on first responders' ability to battle fires, so they're pulling out that ban for irrigation right now. It's been put in place until August 1st. Details online, 715newsroom.com. And as long as we're in the lawn, you know what they say about the early bird. Today, they get the gummy worm.
2: Today is National Gummy Worm Day. German candy company Trolli says they're an evolution of the gummy bear, but they're not related. They were invented in 1981, but back then, they were called gummy squiggles. 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I'm Bree Tennis.
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6: Here's the forecast from 13 First Alert Weather.
7: Our mid-July heat wave continues today as high temperatures top out in the low 90s this afternoon. That is going to come with mostly sunny skies, but this go around we are going to have increasing haziness as wildfire smoke works down from the north. Because of that, an air quality alert is in effect through noon tomorrow. Tonight, mostly clear and hazy, down to 68 degrees with a small chance of storms tomorrow, 91. On 13 First Alert, meteorologist Derek Dahl.
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I-94, I'm Sue Kelly. Rita, the Cavalier King Charles Spaniel, has now been missing longer than her family actually had her. Her family, of course, still wants to get her back. She was picked up on Highway 27 between Augusta and Cadott on December 31st of 2025, and any information is greatly appreciated. 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
6: Our mid-July heat wave continues today as high temperatures top out in the low 90s this afternoon. That is going to come with mostly sunny skies, but this go around we are going to have increasing haziness as wildfire smoke works down from the north. Because of that, an air quality alert is in effect through noon tomorrow. Tonight, mostly clear and hazy, down to 68 degrees with a small chance of storms tomorrow, 91. On 13 First Alert, meteorologist Derek Dahlman.
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I know.

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2: 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I went to a seminar in March 27th and seen Mark. My best friend came with me. We both went to it, and neither one of us smoked a cigarette in almost 7.5 months. I took my three sisters and my brother-in-law and my sister's best friend and went. None of them have smoked a cigarette, and I want to thank you from the bottom of my heart. Thank you.
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I'm Sue Kelly on I-84. Good Morning America recently aired an update on Punch the Monkey. More than 2 months after he became an overnight sensation on social media, the zookeeper at Japan's Ichikawa City Zoo says, "I think the number of monkeys that Punch is getting along with is increasing day by day." Recently, it was rumored that Punch may have a girlfriend, but Takashi, the zookeeper, says he's unsure about that. He says, rather, it's how other monkeys have accepted Punch's family. Go Punch, go. Okay, seriously, I needed this little guy in my life. Even if he's thousands of miles away, just warms my heart to know that he exists and he's crushing life with what and who he has.

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The Eau Claire Express are having a game at Carson Park this Thursday, and we'd love for you to come to our tailgate Thursday outside the ballpark. Stop by starting around 5:30 for games, goodies, and more before you head inside for the ball game at 6:35. It's part of our best summer ever.

The little things, they were never so little. They're the whole thing. I'm Cora, telling you to treasure the tiny magical moments. I know.

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6: Our mid-July heat wave continues today as high temperatures top out in the low 90s this afternoon. That is going to come with mostly sunny skies, but this go around we are going to have increasing haziness as wildfire smoke works down from the north. Because of that, an air quality alert is in effect through noon tomorrow. Tonight, mostly clear and hazy, down to 68 degrees with a small chance of storms tomorrow, 91. On 13 First Alert, meteorologist Derek Dahlman.
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Humanoid robots have made medical history by performing live surgeries for the first time. Researchers at the University of California, San Diego pulled off two operations, including a complete gallbladder removal on large living mammals. The machines, nicknamed Surgi, stand about 5 feet tall and weigh just 60 pounds.

0: do.
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4: Our mid-July heat wave continues today as high temperatures top out in the low 90s this afternoon. That is going to come with mostly sunny skies, but this go around we are going to have increasing haziness as wildfire smoke works down from the north. Because of that, an air quality alert is in effect through noon tomorrow. Tonight, mostly clear and hazy, down to 68 degrees with a small chance of storms tomorrow, 91. On 13 First Alert, meteorologist Derek Dahlman.
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0: Claire Express are having a game at Carson Park this Thursday. And we'd love for you to come to our tailgate Thursday outside the ballpark. 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

0: The Eau Claire Express are having a game at Carson Park this Thursday. And we'd love for you to come to our tailgate Thursday outside the ballpark. 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
9: Our mid-July heat wave continues today as high temperatures top out in the low 90s this afternoon. That is going to come with mostly sunny skies, but this go around we are going to have increasing haziness as wildfire smoke works down from the north. Because of that, an air quality alert is in effect through noon tomorrow. Tonight, mostly clear and hazy, down to 68 degrees with a small chance of storms tomorrow, 91. On 13 First Alert, meteorologist Derek Dahlman.
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I'm Sue Kelly on I-94. Can-Do Canines matches service dogs with clients to help with mobility issues, hearing loss, seizures, autism, or type 1 diabetes. That is according to the executive director, Jeff Johnson, from an article published last month. He said that the organization partners with 5 prisons in Minnesota and 4 in Wisconsin. He says he hears from inmates who say that it's a way for them to give back and get the unconditional love of a dog. He says that some of them haven't had that unconditional love from anything or anyone before. Colleen is a woman whose hearing assist dog, Luann, was matched with her last year. The article lists Jackson Correctional Institution, where an inmate participated in the dog training program among those who made the partnership possible. She says, I'm grateful having her. The 4 prisons in Wisconsin that partner with Can-Do Canines are Fox Valley, Stanley, and Jackson Correctional Institutions, as well as Chippewa Valley Correctional Treatment Facility. And in case you're wondering how long this amazing matchmaking has been going on, earlier this year, Stanley Correctional reached a milestone, a decade of training service dogs.

0: 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Today is a peak alert day. 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
7: What's the weather going to be? Here's 13 First Alert Weather to tell you.
8: Mostly sunny skies take us through the afternoon, with skies becoming increasingly hazy as wildfire smoke moves in from the north. An air quality alert is in effect through at least noon tomorrow. Otherwise, high temperatures will top out in the low 90s. Tonight, mostly clear and hazy, down to 68. Tomorrow, just an isolated shower or storm possible, especially in the afternoon. Will be mostly sunny and hot again, highs in the low 90s. On 13 First Alert, meteorologist Derek Dahlman.
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0: Radio Clare Express are having a game at Carson Park this Thursday. And we'd love for you to come to our tailgate Thursday outside the ballpark. Stop by starting around 5:30 for games, goodies, and more before you head inside for the ball game at 6:35. 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
1: The first time you do something is the last time you do it for the first time. 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Every time you try something new, that first is also your last time experiencing it for the first time. It's one of those paradoxes that makes life interesting and also a little bittersweet. I'm Cora, here to remind you that firsts are priceless.

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I'm Sue Kelly on I-94. Well, this one's going to get you right in the feels. A little boy named Patrick Webb, who's 4 years old, was reunited with his teddy bear, Bobby, after he and his family boarded their flight out of Dallas-Fort Worth Airport. The staff and crew jumped to action to make sure that Bobby was kept safe and sound and eventually returned to Patrick while he and his family were on vacation. At that time, then, Bobby was working, driving the tug, helping with the bags, posing as a new pilot in town, and assisting flight attendants with beverage service. On the airline's Instagram post, the staff shared the picture of Bobby taken while his person was on vacation, and the caption read, "Anyone else crying or just us? Thank you, Bobby, for helping us out around the airport. We will miss you, but we know you are in good hands." Bobby didn't go away empty-pawed. He was given a commemorative passport for his time spent working at the world's fourth largest airport.

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Members of Chippewa Valley Electric, Eau Claire Energy, Dunn Energy, Jump River Electric, Jackson Electric, Riverland Energy, Taylor Electric, and Clark Electric Cooperatives are asked to limit the use of items that are powered by electricity between the hours of 2 and 8 p.m. The cost of electricity on the wholesale market is projected to be the highest during these hours. Today is a peak alert day. 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
3: Here's the forecast from 13 First Alert Weather.
4: Mostly sunny skies take us through the afternoon, with skies becoming increasingly hazy as wildfire smoke moves in from the north. An air quality alert is in effect through at least noon tomorrow. Otherwise, high temperatures will top out in the low 90s. Tonight, mostly clear and hazy, down to 68. Tomorrow, just an isolated shower or storm possible, especially in the afternoon. Will be mostly sunny and hot again, highs in the low 90s. On 13 First Alert, meteorologist Derek Dahlman.
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0: Yo, this is Chris Johnson, your host of the Passion Pod. This week's episode features viral baseball influencer Ryan Ellingson. I hope you enjoy the following snippet from our conversation. I want to hear what the earliest baseball memory you have is. Was it a movie? Was it like TV? Were you in T-ball when you were three?
1: I remember T-ball. I actually remember, there's a very specific memory that comes to mind. I was playing T-ball and a ground ball came to me and it hit me right in the face.
0: How old were you?
1: I was like 6 years old.
0: How sick.
1: And yeah, I actually told my parents, I was crying that night. I said, I don't even want to play baseball ever again. Pretty sure my dad went out in the garage and was starting to cry because that was one of his biggest fears, just for me not to play the game anymore. But no, just that memory kind of always sticks with me. And then come to, you know, what we are today and where I am today and how big of a part that is in my life, it's just funny to look back on that.
0: I hope you enjoyed that little snippet. Don't forget, that episode and over 200 more are available to stream anytime at i94online.com.

0: 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Toss trash, clean a spill, answer a text. Then, when it dings, you act like you just won gold. I'm Cora, Microwave Race Olympian. That's right.
1: I-94!

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A tourist was seriously injured in Yellowstone National Park after an agitated bull bison charged and tossed him about 8 feet in the air. The attack happened at Bridge Bay Campground and was captured on video by a photographer who said the animal had been charging at people throughout the area. The man was walking with his grandson when the bison attacked. Park officials, who repeatedly warned visitors to keep a safe distance from wildlife, say the two had been a safe distance away and did nothing wrong. Bison are responsible for more injuries to visitors than any other animal in Yellowstone.

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I'm a hairstylist who wears hair extensions, and every summer, I take them out. 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

0: The Eau Claire Express are having a game at Carson Park this Thursday, and we'd love for you to come to our tailgate Thursday outside the ballpark. 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
6: What's the weather going to be? Here's 13 First Alert weather to tell you.
7: Mostly sunny skies take us through the afternoon, with skies becoming increasingly hazy as wildfire smoke moves in from the north. An air quality alert is in effect through at least noon tomorrow. Otherwise, high temperatures will top out in the low 90s. Tonight, mostly clear and hazy, down to 68. Tomorrow, just an isolated shower or storm possible, especially in the afternoon. Will be mostly sunny and hot again, highs in the low 90s. On 13 First Alert, meteorologist Derek Dahlman.
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Lettuce or salad greens may be the source of Michigan's cyclospora outbreak. Dr. Natasha Bagdasarian, the state's chief medical executive, says that early information has shown that lettuce, as a common product that regularly comes up during the investigation, the finding applies only to Michigan, which has had over 2,000 cases so far. Michigan health officials are telling consumers to avoid prepackaged salads and instead get and thoroughly rinse individual heads of lettuce.

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0: If you don't have your ducks quite in a row, but more like caffeinated puppies running everywhere, you belong here. 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
1: I-90.

Kristen Kelly on 984. Super excited about this. Zendaya is among the newcomers to the voice cast that returns Mike Myers as the titular ogre Shrek. Yes, Shrek 5 is in the DreamWorks, if you will. Please don't hate me. Eddie Murphy is returning as his best pal Donkey, and Cameron Diaz, of course, is Princess Fiona. Zendaya is set to voice Shrek and Fiona's daughter Felicia. The trailer for Shrek 5 features Donkey's delight upon hearing that he and Shrek are intending to team up again. He says, "It's really happening. Do you know what that means? I need a makeover. Get my arms yoked and my back jacked and my abs abbed. Maybe even tighten up." This is my favorite part. My badonk donk. Later, Donkey says, "Shrek and Donkey, two stalwart friends off on another whirlwind, a big city adventure," and then the trailer ends with the lead characters in jail. We will find out why they land there when the film is released in summer 2027.

0: The Eau Claire Express are having a game at Carson Park this Thursday. And we'd love for you to come to our tailgate Thursday outside the ballpark. Stop by starting around 5:30 for games, goodies, and more before you head inside for the ball game at 6:35. It's part of our best summer ever.
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5: Here's the forecast from 13 First Alert Weather.
6: Mostly sunny skies take us through the afternoon, with skies becoming increasingly hazy as wildfire smoke moves in from the north. An air quality alert is in effect through at least noon tomorrow. Otherwise, high temperatures will top out in the low 90s. Tonight, mostly clear and hazy, down to 68. Tomorrow, just an isolated shower or storm possible, especially in the afternoon. Will be mostly sunny and hot again, highs in the low 90s. On 13 First Alert, meteorologist Derek Dahlman.
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ever notice how your brain loves to remind you of every embarrassing thing you've ever done, but only right before you fall asleep? Like, hey, remember that thing you said in 2009? 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I'm Cora, reminding you that your brain's just a chaos gremlin with a scrapbook.

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I-94.

0: there. My name's Jenna, and I'm a mom here in the Chippewa Valley. Picture this. It's 80 degrees outside. It's sunny. Someone else is watching your kids. You've got an iced coffee. You've got the 90s rap music blasting. The windows are down. That's a hot mom summer to me.
1: I-94!

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7: What's the weather going to be? Here's 13 First Alert weather to tell you.
8: Mostly sunny skies take us through the afternoon, with skies becoming increasingly hazy as wildfire smoke moves in from the north. An air quality alert is in effect through at least noon tomorrow. Otherwise, high temperatures will top out in the low 90s. Tonight, mostly clear and hazy, down to 68. Tomorrow, just an isolated shower or storm possible, especially in the afternoon. Will be mostly sunny and hot again, highs in the low 90s. On 13 First Alert, meteorologist Derek Dahlman.
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0: Yo, this is Chris Johnson, your host of The Passion Pod. This week's episode features mental health advocate, public speaker, author, podcaster, and viral content creator Cody Green, or better known online as the Schizophrenic Hippie. I hope you enjoy the following snippet from our conversation.
1: A delusion is more of a belief. It's something you think. A really good example is like early on in my diagnosis, I had an ongoing delusion that my wife, at the time, my girlfriend, was trying to poison me or sedate me through food or drinks. So I refused to eat or drink anything she gave me. There's also really commonly people talk about religious delusions where they think they're speaking to God or they think they are God. And there's also like different types of people believing they have superpowers. Another example I can give personally is early on in my schizophrenia diagnosis, I believed that I was gaining the ability to hear the thoughts of people around me.
0: I hope you enjoyed that little snippet. Don't forget, that episode and over 200 more are available to stream anytime at i94online.com.

Your future self is watching you right now through memories. Kind of trippy, right? One day, way down the line, future you will remember this exact moment. This very moment. Whether you're driving, sipping coffee, or hitting snooze. So make it a memory worth watching. Even if it's just you dancing in the kitchen like nobody's watching. Except, well, future you. I'm Cora, broadcasting live from your memory bank.

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Justin Gignac dressed in a tuxedo and collected garbage from the streets outside Madison Square Garden after Taylor Swift's July 3rd wedding to Travis Kelce. His haul included cigarette butts and paper cups, plastic straws, candy wrappers, and a single left AirPod. Gignac made 50 of the small cubes, which he calls pocket garbage, and stamped them with just married and the wedding date, and priced them at $25, with bigger cubes going for $100, and they all sold out.

Hey, it's Meg Anley. Chlorine, lake water, bonfires, the sun. Your hair is under attack all summer, and most of the damage is totally preventable. This week, I'm getting into the science behind what's wrecking your color and why I like to take a break from my hair extensions every summer. You can read more about that this week on the blog at i94radio.com.

0: The Eau Claire Express are having a game at Carson Park this Thursday, and we'd love for you to come to our tailgate Thursday outside the ballpark. Stop by starting around 5:30 for games, goodies, and more before you head inside for the ball game at 6:35. It's part of our best summer ever.
1: 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Today is a peak alert day. 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
8: Mostly sunny skies take us through the afternoon, with skies becoming increasingly hazy as wildfire smoke moves in from the north. An air quality alert is in effect through at least noon tomorrow. Otherwise, high temperatures will top out in the low 90s. Tonight, mostly clear and hazy, down to 68. Tomorrow, just an isolated shower or storm possible, especially in the afternoon. Will be mostly sunny and hot again, highs in the low 90s. On 13 First Alert, meteorologist Derek Dahlman.
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1: I-94, I'm Sue Kelly. I am not a fear monger, I promise you, but this is kind of a, we should probably tell this story. Mountain lions are expanding their range. Sightings near homes are becoming more common as humans and wildlife are increasingly crossing paths. There was one that was recently spotted in Duluth, Minnesota, and other sightings have occurred in places like Auburn, California, North Texas, and residents are advised to report sightings to local authorities as they venture into developed areas. I love it when I see stories that say cats when they're talking about mountain lions. Yes, sure, they are of the cat family, however. I've had farm cats wander up to my house just south of Eau Claire out in the Lowe's Creek area. Not the same.

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